0: 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He discovered his lack of a head, replaced by a boundless void that encompassed everything. This insight led to a sense of peace and unity, as he no longer perceived a separation between himself and the world.
1: Lyssna på Morning Glory varje fredag klockan 11, där vi bjuder på intressanta gäster och aktuella ämnen, blandat med ny musik. 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

to end. That night when you just had a panic attack, all I could offer was a pat on the back. I don't mind hugs, to be honest. I just felt odd in that moment. I'm a broken man too, with the wrong set of tools. Too proud to admit I don't know.

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It's completely free and it helps us produce even better radio. 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

0: was fucking crazy, man. 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Like, it's like,
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2: When I'm true with you, don't run, baby, go wait there. Everything I double, everything I 2 for 2. Yeah. TikTok, baby girl, don't stop. She don't smoke, but she wanna do shots. Got a 10-2 man, let's do it and swap.

I'm not good at letting go, I couldn't sever ties. We take one day at a time, how we getting by? No, I shouldn't dwell on feelings, but I'd question mine every time.

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0: 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There's one tune in there still, it went mad. It was like...
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1: During a reflective walk in the Himalayas, surrounded by the stunning landscape, a moment of stillness occurred where all thoughts ceased. 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

Letting go, I couldn't sever ties. 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